The man is gone. And mama says that she can't live without him. The man is gone. 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

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And, you know, all the big American DJ heroes, man, they love coming to the UK and work in the UK labels.

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I was like, tell me your favorite song. I was like, sing your favorite song. She started singing. 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Change the rhythm of it. Change a couple of these.

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And I was like, Jazz is when you take the music and make it yours.

sounded divinely inspired. Allison Arthur, Estella May, from a spark to a full-out fire. Harris born and divinely inspired.